0: countries on the boundary issue. It is also an important platform for communication between the two sides on issues of mutual interest. In August last year, China and India successfully held the 24th round of talks, during which the two sides had candid and in-depth exchanges of views on the boundary question and reached a number of common understandings. Sanyukta Yadav for World News.
1: Union Finance Minister Nirmala Sitharaman will undertake an official visit to Canada and the United States beginning today. The Finance Ministry said the focus of the visit will be on strengthening bilateral economic and financial partnerships, deepening investment linkages and advancing cooperation on shared global economic priorities. We have a report.
2: During her visit to Toronto, Ms. Sitharaman will participate in the inaugural Economic and Financial Dialogue with her Canadian counterpart, François-Philippe Champagne. Ms. Sitharaman will also participate in an investment roundtable with leading CEOs, presidents and senior representatives. In another business roundtable, the finance minister will engage with senior business leaders on opportunities for Canada-India cooperation, long-term investment and growth of the financial sector. Ms. Sitharaman will also hold one-to-one meetings with CEOs and senior leadership of companies based in Canada. She will hold interactions with the Indian diaspora in Toronto. During the second leg of her visit to the United States, Ms. Sitharaman will travel to Chicago, Asheville and New York. In Chicago, the finance minister will participate in a roundtable conference with prominent investors and engage with leading CEOs, presidents and senior representatives of the private sector. Bilateral one-to-one meetings with CEOs and senior leadership of select companies in Chicago will also be held. Ms. Sitharaman will also visit the Polsky Center for Entrepreneurship and Innovation at the University of Chicago, where she will exchange perspectives on entrepreneurship, innovation, technology commercialization. The finance minister will also interact with members of the Indian community in Chicago during her visit. In Asheville, Ms. Sitharaman will lead the Indian delegation at the G20 Finance Ministers and Central Bank Governors meeting under the United States presidency of the G20. In New York, Ms. Sitharaman will participate in an investor roundtable with CEOs and senior representatives of leading New York-based companies. During her visit to New York, NASDAQ, a pioneering global electronic marketplace and one of the world's leading technology-driven financial market platforms, will host Ms. Sitharaman in the bell-ringing ceremony. Shagun Chopra for World News.
1: This is Akashvani and you're listening to the World News. We bring you the top international news and updates from around the globe. The Unified Payments Interface UPI has completed 10 years of transforming digital payments and is emerged as a backbone of India's digital payments ecosystem. The UPI, which was launched on the 25th of August 2016, has surged almost 13,000-fold in transaction volume. We have more from a correspondent.
3: The Finance Ministry said that the annual transaction volume expanded from just 1.78 crore transactions in 2016-17 to over 24,162 crore transactions in 2025-26. The transaction value also rose sharply from 7,000 crore to nearly 314 lakh crore during the same period. The Ministry said that UPI has also emerged as a global platform for cross-border digital payments and is currently operational in 11 countries. These are United Arab Emirates, France, Bhutan, Sri Lanka, Nepal, Singapore, Mauritius, Qatar, Cambodia, Greece and Maldives. UPI has emerged as one of the most successful pillars of India's digital public infrastructure, providing an interoperable real-time payment platform. Vishal Kumar, Akashvani, New Delhi.
1: U.S. Treasury Secretary Scott Bessent said new sanctions aim to block all potential sources of revenue for Iran, warning countries to cut economic ties with Tehran or face retaliation. Speaking at a news conference, the U.S. Secretary said it is no longer acceptable to operate in the gray spaces of the conflict. He did not name any countries that could face potential secondary sanctions. Bessent said let there be no ambiguity as to the position of the United States. He added that any economic engagement of any kind with this murderous regime will expose those responsible to the full reach of American power.

India has condemned the attack on peacekeepers deployed with the UN mission in South Sudan, UNMISS, in which Ethiopian security personnel were killed and several others were injured. In a social media post, India's permanent mission to the UN in New York said, paid tribute to the fallen Ethiopian Blue Helmet and wished an early recovery to the injured peacekeepers. Blue Helmets are the military personnel of the UN forces. In men's cricket, centuries by Dhruv Jurel and Devdutt Padikkal powered India to a hefty 503-9 declared in the first innings against host Sri Lanka on a rain-disrupted second day of the second and final test in Colombo yesterday. Earlier, Dhruv Jurel produced a flawless display of risk-free batting to score unbeaten 115. Devdutt Padikkal had provided the foundation with a commanding 117 yesterday. With the series already tilted 1-0 in India's favour, the visitors have strengthened the position with a commanding total. And now, before we close, here are the highlights of the bulletin. Prime Minister Narendra Modi calls upon young diplomats to build strong grassroots-level engagement in the countries of posting and deepen India's connection with local communities. National Security Advisor Ajit Doval to hold special representative talks with Chinese Foreign Minister Wang Yi on India-China boundary issue in Beijing today. UPI completes 10 years of digital payments revolution, clocks nearly 13,000-fold rise in transaction volume. Union Finance Minister Nirmala Sitharaman to be on an official visit to Canada and United States beginning today. And in men's cricket, centuries by Dhruv Jurel and Devdutt Padikkal give India command over Sri Lanka in the second and final test in Colombo. And that is the end of this World News Bulletin.

something every Indian must be proud of. National Security Advisor Ajit Doval will hold 25th round of special representative talks with Chinese Foreign Minister Wang Yi on India-China boundary issue in Beijing today. The two leaders will have an in-depth discussion on the boundary question as well as other bilateral regional and international issues. Mr. Doval will also call on China's Vice President Han Zheng during his visit. The National Security Advisor arrived in Beijing yesterday on a two-day visit to China. The government has lifted export restrictions on wheat flour and related products, opening the way for overseas shipments of atta, maida, semolina and other wheat-based products. According to the notification issued by the Director General of Foreign Trade, DGFT, the government has amended the export policy for wheat flour and related products with immediate effect. In a separate notification issued by DGFT, the government has also changed the export policy for specified wheat and durum wheat categories from prohibited to free. The Indian Meteorological Department IMD has issued an orange color warning for heavy to very heavy rainfall over Chhattisgarh and Madhya Pradesh today. The Met Department has forecast heavy rainfall of Uttar Pradesh, Bihar, Jharkhand, Madhya Maharashtra, Vidarbha, Sub-Himalayan West Bengal, Northeast India, Tamil Nadu, Puducherry, Karaikal, Coastal Karnataka, Kerala and Mahe. In men's cricket, Sri Lanka to resume the first innings of the third day score of 70 for 3 when reports last came in. India declared the first innings at 503 for 9 against host Sri Lanka yesterday. Meanwhile, the series already tilted 1-0 in India's favour. The visitors have strengthened their position with a commanding total. And that is the end of this news bulletin.

Afternoon. This is Akashvani and I am Valsa Williams with the Midday News. The headlines. Prime Minister Narendra Modi terms UPI as major turning point in India's digital payments journey, earns global recognition with operations across 11 countries.

0: Centre empowers West Bengal government to conduct hearings under CAA to issue citizenship certificates to eligible applicants. National Security Advisor Ajit Doval to hold special representatives talks with Chinese Foreign Minister Wang Yi on India-China boundary issue in Beijing today. United States proposes additional $1.03 lakh fee for all H-1B cap subject petitions. And in Test cricket, Sri Lanka trailed by 339 runs, losing 5 wickets in the first innings at Colombo. Prime Minister Narendra Modi has hailed the decade-long success of the service of Unified Payment Interface. In a social media post, Mr. Modi marked UPI as a major turning point in India's digital payments journey. Calling countrymen to share their UPI experience, he stated that the sheer scale and reach of UPI is something every Indian must be proud of. The United Payments Interface UPI, which was launched on this day in 2016, has completed 10 years of transforming digital payments in India. The unprecedented scale and reliability achieved by UPI have earned global recognition, with the system now operational across 11 countries. The UPI has surged almost 13,000-fold in transaction volume. The Finance Ministry said the annual transaction volume expanded from just 1.78 crore transactions in 2016-17 to over 24,162 crore transactions in 2025-26. The transaction value also rose sharply from 7,000 crore to nearly 314 lakh crore during the same period. We have more from our correspondent.
1: UPI has emerged as the backbone of India's digital payments ecosystem and a critical driver of financial inclusion. In just a decade, UPI has transformed the scale of digital payments in the country, making transactions faster, simpler, and more accessible. The unprecedented scale and reliability achieved by UPI have also received global recognition. UPI is now operational across the 11 countries, including France, Singapore, UAE, Sri Lanka, Bhutan, and Mauritius. Today, one out of every two real-time digital payment transactions globally happens in India. As of 2025, UPI accounts for nearly 49% of the world's real-time payment transaction volume. With Dipendra, this is Anand Kumar for Akashwani News, Delhi.
0: The central government has empowered the West Bengal government to conduct hearings under the Citizenship Amendment Act, CAA, and issue citizenship certificates to eligible applicants. More details from our Kolkata correspondent.
2: The central government has empowered the West Bengal government to conduct hearings under the Citizenship Amendment Act or CAA and issue citizenship certificate to the eligible applicants, showing a gadget notification issued by the Union Home Ministry. Chief Minister Shubhendu Odhikari told reporters at state headquarters yesterday that 23,000 people have so far been recognized as eligible and issued citizenship certificates out of around 2,30,000 applicants. He said the remaining applications would be processed quickly and certificates would be handed over through the respective district magistrates. The chief minister urged people who had fled away from Bangladesh due to religious persecution to apply for citizenship under the CAA. Sandeep Dasgupta, Akashvani News, Kolkata.
0: Defence Minister Rajnath Singh has approved the transfer of DRDO-developed technologies of all conventional missile systems to the Indian defence industry for production within the country. Our correspondent reports that the initiative aims to enhance operational capability, reduce import dependence, and increase domestic value addition.
3: The transfer of technology marks an important milestone in promoting greater participation of the domestic industries by enabling them to undertake indigenous production as per applicable qualification, certification and regulatory requirements. The provision will enable successful transition of missile system development to industrial production. This reflects the continued efforts of DRDO to leverage the capabilities of the Indian industry for the development and manufacture of advanced defense systems. The objective is to enhance domestic manufacturing capabilities, strengthen the defense industrial base and create opportunities for the participation of Indian MSMEs and other technology partners in the supply chain. With Deependra Kumar, Aman Yadav, Akashvani News, Delhi.
0: Secretary in the Department of Defense Production Sanjeev Kumar today said India's defense manufacturing sector is undergoing a historic transformation, surging to a record domestic production value of 1.78 lakh crore rupees in financial year 2025-26, up sharply from 43,000 crore rupees in 2013-14. Speaking at

0: the National Conference on Aerospace and Defence Manufacturing in New Delhi, Mr. Kumar underlined the rapid evolution of the domestic ecosystem and urged entrepreneurs and industry players to invest heavily in original research and development. He added that the real winners are those who choose the difficult path of original creation. Union Communications Minister Jyotiraditya Sindhya has said India's digital connectivity journey will not be defined merely by connecting people, but by ensuring that networks are trusted, secure and resilient. Addressing the 43rd Foundation Day of the Centre for Development of Telematics, CDOT, in New Delhi today, Mr. Sindhya lauded CDOT for its pivotal role in the country's telecom transformation, recalling CDOT's evolution since its establishment in 1984. The minister said the organization began by building indigenous technologies and has today transformed itself into a catalyst for innovation.
1: It will be defined by ensuring that connectivity and the networks that we evolve are trusted, are resilient, are intelligent, and most importantly, are secure. Now, as India marches on her journey, that as CDOT marches from lab to market and from research to development and globally marketing those developmental products, that the spirit of India's journey.
0: Civil Aviation Minister K. Ram Mohan Naidu has said that cargo operations have been witnessing consistent growth over the past few years, with volumes increasing by nearly 40%. Talking to reporters in New Delhi, Mr. Naidu said the government wants to create global standard air cargo hubs and facilities across the country. He said that Prime Minister Narendra Modi has emphasized for expanding the logistics network in the country.
2: I'd like to congratulate FedEx and Delhi GMR Airport for entering into a partnership to create a dedicated air cargo facility in our Delhi airport. Cargo operations have been consistently increasing over the last few years. Almost 40% increase in the volumes we are seeing. So there is a great potential. And we have seen a good revolution happening in all the networks. And similarly in aviation, we want to create global standard air cargo facilities across the country.
0: On the Air India Phuket Delhi flight incident, Mr. Naidu said the Aircraft Accident Investigation Bureau is conducting investigation and the preliminary report will come soon. The BJP today described the Saptadhara announced by Prime Minister Narendra Modi on 15th August as a roadmap for making India a developed country. Addressing a press conference in New Delhi today, BJP spokesperson Dr. Sambit Patra underlined these seven dynamic streams, which include manufacturing power, agriculture and food processing, technology and innovation, Gati Shakti, defense Shakti, green and blue economy and soft power. Hailing the 10-year journey of UPI, he said it has become the world's largest real-time payment system, contrary to Congress mocking the payment system at that time. Patra said UPI today has become the strength of the country. This is Akashwani giving you the news. For quick news updates round the clock, follow us on our X handle at AIR News Alerts. And for details of stories and more, log on to our website www.newsonair.gov.in and download News on AIR app. Welcome back to the Midday News. National Security Advisor and Special Representative on the Indo-China Boundary Question, Ajit Doval, today called on Vice President of the People's Republic of China, Han Sung. In a social media post, the Embassy of India in Beijing said, prior to the 25th round of the Special Representative's talks today, both sides discussed ways to strengthen peace and tranquility in the border areas. They also discussed further to improve bilateral relations across economic, political and multilateral fora in accordance with the consensus reached between the leaders of the two countries. Later, National Security Advisor Ajit Doval will hold the 25th round of Special Representative's talks with Chinese Foreign Minister Wang Yi on the Indo-China boundary issue in Beijing today. The two leaders will have an in-depth discussion on the boundary question as well as other bilateral, regional and international issues. Both Mr. Doval and Mr. Wang are the designated Special Representatives for the boundary talks mechanism, which was established in 2003 to comprehensively address the dispute of the India-China border. The U.S. Department of Homeland Security, DHS, has proposed a new $103,265 fee on top of existing costs

0: all H-1B CAP subject petitions, including those for advanced degree holders. According to the press release issued by DHS, the proposed fee would be paid at the time of filing and imposed on top of all other applicable fees or payments. DHS estimates the fee would generate approximately $8.8 billion annually based on a projected 85,000 H-1B CAP subject petitions. Union Finance Minister Nirmala Sitharaman will undertake an official visit to Canada and the United States beginning today. The Finance Ministry said the focus of the visit will be on strengthening bilateral economic and financial partnerships, deepening investment linkages and advancing cooperation on shared global economic priorities. During her visit to Toronto, Ms. Sitharaman will participate in the inaugural economic and financial dialogue with her Canadian counterpart, François-Philippe Champagne. The dialogue will provide an important platform for both sides to exchange views on macroeconomic developments, financial sector cooperation, bilateral investment opportunities, and shared international priorities. Ms. Sitharaman will also participate in an investment roundtable with leading CEOs, presidents, and senior representatives. Iran has said it has a two-year plan to withstand expanded U.S. sanctions after U.S. Treasury Secretary Scott Bessent announced what he called an economic D-Day against the country. Bessent said the U.S. would cut economic ties with Iran and isolate countries that continue to financially support it. The Treasury Secretary also announced sanctions targeting five sectors, including oil-related shipping, aviation, technology, gold, and digital assets. The Intermeteorological Department, IMD, has issued an orange alert for isolated heavy to heavy rainfall over eastern Uttar Pradesh, Madhya Pradesh and Chhattisgarh during the day. Talking to Akashvani News, senior IMD scientist Akhil Srivastav said subdued rainfall activity will continue over the peninsular part of the country during the next 3 days. The active monsoon continues to affect Jharkhand. Due to a low pressure area formed over the Bay of Bengal, the state is likely to witness continued rainfall over the next 4 days.
1: According to IMD Ranchi, a low pressure area lies over and around West Bengal, northern Odisha and the northwestern Bay of Bengal. Under its influence, moderate to heavy rainfall, thunderstorms and lightning are likely across Jharkhand. The Meteorological Department has issued a yellow alert till August 27th, forecasting heavy rainfall in 10 districts along with heavy rainfall, thunderstorms and lightning, gusty winds with speeds of 30 to 40 kilometers per hour are also likely in these districts. The department has advised people to remain alert in view of the weather conditions. During the past 24 hours, rainfall was recorded in almost all parts of the state, with Kumaradungi in West Singhbhum receiving the highest rainfall of 97 millimeters. Mavish Rahman, Akashwani News, Ranchi.
0: In men's cricket, hosts Sri Lanka were 171 for 6 against India on the third day of the second test in Colombo when reports last came in. Sri Lanka is trailing by 332 runs. For India, Manav Sudhar took India's fifth wicket, dismissing captain Dhananjay De Silva for 8 runs. India are looking for quick wickets to bowl out the host and enforce a follow-on. And now before we end the bulletin, the headlines once again. Prime Minister Narendra Modi terms UPI as major turning point in India's digital payments journey, earns global recognition with operations across 11 countries. Centre empowers West Bengal government to conduct hearings under CAA to issue citizenship certificates to eligible applicants. National Security Advisor Ajit Doval to hold special representatives talks with Chinese Foreign Minister Wang Yi on India-China boundary issue in Beijing today. United States proposes additional $1.03 lakh fee for all H-1B CAP subject petitions. And in Test cricket, Sri Lanka trailed by 332 runs, losing 6 wickets in the first innings at Colombo. With that, we end the midday news.
2: Namaskar. आकाशवाणी से दोपहर समाचार के साथ मैं प्रियंका अरोड़ा। मुख्य समाचार। प्रधानमंत्री नरेंद्र मोदी ने यूपीआई को भारत की डिजिटल भुगतान यात्रा में महत्वपूर्ण क्षण बताया। 11 देशों में शुरू होने के साथ यूपीआई को वैश्विक पहचान मिली। सरकार ने पश्चिम

0: productivity, reduce import dependence, and increase domestic value addition. The transfer of technology marks an important milestone in promoting greater participation of the domestic industries by enabling them to undertake indigenous production as per applications, qualifications, certifications, and regulatory requirements. The provision will enable successful transition of missile system development to industrial production. Secretary of the Department of Defense Production, Sanjeev Kumar, today said that India's defense manufacturing sector is undergoing a historic transformation, surging to a record domestic production value of 1.78 lakh crore rupees in financial year 2025-26, up sharply from 43,000 crore rupees in 2013-14. Speaking at a national conference on aerospace and defense manufacturing in New Delhi, Mr. Kumar underlined the rapid evolution of the domestic ecosystem and urged entrepreneurs and industry players to invest heavily in original research and development. He added that the real winners are those who choose the difficult part of original creation. Union Communications Minister Jyotiraditya Scindia has said that India's digital connectivity journey will not be defined merely by connecting people, but by ensuring that the networks are trusted, secure, and resilient. Addressing the 43rd Foundation Day of Center for Development of Telematics in New Delhi today, Mr. Scindia lauded the C-DOT for its pivotal role in the country's telecom transformation. Recalling C-DOT's evolution since its establishment in 1984, the minister said that the organization began by building indigenous technologies and has today transformed itself into a catalyst for innovation. Civil Aviation Minister K. Ram Mohan Naidu has said that cargo operations have been witnessing consistent growth over the past few years, with volumes increasing by nearly 40%. Talking to reporters in New Delhi, Mr. Naidu said that the government wants to create global standard air cargo hubs and facilities across the country. He said that the Prime Minister Narendra Modi has emphasized for expanding the logistics network in the country. On the Air India Phuket Delhi flight incident, Mr. Naidu said that the Aircraft Accident Investigation Bureau is conducting an investigation and the preliminary report will come soon. National Security Advisor and Special Representative on the India-China boundary question, Ajit Doval today called on Vice President of the People's Republic of China, Han Zheng. In a social media post, the Embassy of India in Beijing said that prior to the 25th round of the Special Representative's talks, discuss the ways to strengthen peace and tranquility in the border areas. National Security Advisor Ajit Doval will hold the 25th round of special representative talks with the Chinese Foreign Minister Wang Yi on the India-China boundary issue in Beijing today. That's all in this news bulletin. Namaskar.
1: Lang yin ashu lirim kyagaragi onunchinga tawang kyansan shudumbur. 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
1: 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The unprecedented scale and reliability achieved by UPI have earned global recognition, with the system now operational across 11 countries. UPI has surged almost 13,000-fold in transaction volume. Prime Minister Narendra Modi has hailed the decade-long success of UPI. In a social media post, the Prime Minister described UPI as a major turning point in India's digital payments journey. The Finance Ministry said that the annual transaction volume increased from just 1.78 crore transactions in 2016-17 to over 24,162 crore transactions in 2025-26. The transaction value also rose sharply from 7,000 crore rupees to nearly 314 lakh crore rupees during the same time period. External Affairs Minister Dr. S. Jaishankar held wide-ranging talks with his Russian counterpart Sergei Lavrov in Moscow last night. In a social media post, Dr. Jaishankar said they discussed bilateral cooperation and multilateral issues. The state-run TASS news agency said the current situation surrounding Ukraine, Iran and Afghanistan was also discussed by the two foreign ministers. Earlier, Dr. Jaishankar called on Russian President Vladimir Putin as the two sides discussed economic ties, focusing on key areas such as trade, energy, fertilizers, and nuclear cooperation. National Security Advisor Ji Doval today held special representative talks with Chinese Foreign Minister Wang Yi in Beijing on the India-China boundary issue and improvement of relations between the two countries. Prior to the talks, Doval called on Chinese Vice President Han Xiang. In a social media post, the Indian embassy said the two leaders discussed ways to strengthen peace and tranquility in the border areas and further improve bilateral ties across economic, political and multilateral fora. India and New Zealand have reaffirmed their commitment to a free, open and inclusive Indo-Pacific region in the second edition of Defence Strategic Dialogue, which took place in Wellington yesterday. The high-level talks focused on advancing maritime security, joint military training and overall defence cooperation. The Defence Ministry said in a statement that both delegations engaged in comprehensive discussions to advance the newly elevated strategic partnership. The Supreme Court today agreed to consider setting up a special bench to hear the centre's plea on OBC creamy layer criteria. The centre is seeking clarification on the applicability of the March 11 judgment of the Apex Court for candidates of the Civil Services Examination 2025. The Department of Personnel and Training, DOPT, has sought directions allowing the government to proceed with service allocation for the 958 candidates recommended by the Union Public Service Commission. The DOPT wants the allocation to be based on the OBC creamy layer criteria applied before the March 11 verdict. Council of Scientific and Industrial Research, National Aerospace Laboratories, CSIR NAL, today unveiled three indigenous micro and small gas turbine engines in New Delhi. The three engines are NJ05 with a thrust of 5 kgs, NJ50 with a thrust of 50 kgs and NJ100 with a thrust of 100 kilos. The Ministry of Science and Technology said the engines have been developed

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1: 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They always wish and desire for happiness and pleasure, but they always destroy the happiness as if it is your enemy. If you watch yourself day to day life, this is very true, because we do not have a perfect view or understanding what is the cause of happiness and what is the cause of unhappiness. Therefore, we are not able to avoid the cause of unhappiness and not able to accumulate the cause of happiness. When you are not able to accumulate cause of happiness or avoid the cause of unhappiness, naturally you will not able to avoid unhappiness and achieve the happiness. Otherwise, your wish, your willingness, your effort will not give you that desired end. Therefore, anyone desirous of happiness, he or she must know what is the cause of happiness. And not wanting the unhappiness, they also know what are the cause of the unhappiness, the truth of suffering and the cause of suffering, and the cessation of suffering and the path or the cause to the cessation of suffering. This is a sequence in which anyone or everyone can pursue the desired result or the effect, because this is the reality, the actuality, how everything happened in this universe. It's not a mystery, or it is not an imaginative things. It is actual things. If you sow a seed of rice, you will have a crop of rice. If you sow a seed of some other crop, the same will come out. So the principle of causality is unchangeable. It always goes in the right sequence. Whatever is the cause, that will give the effect. This we shall have to understand. Due to not understanding of this fact, we are not able to achieve what we are desiring for, and we are not able to eradicate what we are not undesiring for. Now, coming to the point, happiness and stress-free life. This is a very vast subject. No one can expect that in single

section of an hour or so can give you some clue or some definitive method to achieve happiness and a stress-free life. It is an almost unrealistic ambition or wish that after hearing my talk, you will have a happier and more stress-free life instantly. You might get some clue and on which you may further investigate and practice yourself that might bring some result. That also not sure. It all depends on your attitude and your approach and your endeavor. Understanding of happiness is the first step to achieving happiness. What we mean for happiness and what we mean for unhappiness. At many times, people misunderstood misery and unhappiness as happiness. That's why people are indulged into

understanding of happiness is the first step to achieving happiness. What we mean for happiness and what we mean for unhappiness. At many times, people misunderstood misery and unhappiness as happiness. That's why people are indulged into many of undesirable things, using intoxication, using drugs, or many other things, thinking that it may bring some peace or happiness. And distortion of mind by these substances are considered to be happiness. And many painful things we at many times think as happiness. Therefore, what does we mean happiness? Happiness is not an external substance. It is not a gross material form. It is a state of mind, and we have to see what is the state of mind which is called happiness. Therefore, until recent times, we always think that happiness is immeasurable because of its quality of mind. So the quality of mind cannot be measured by any yardsticks. Therefore, unless we have a basic understanding of the science of mind, the ancient Indian traditions has a very rich science of mind. You have a comprehensive understanding about the so many facets of the mind, how it works or how it's functioning. You're not able to understand what means the happiness. Having said that, we do have a common understanding or a broad connotation of the word of happiness. Every individual in this society do use this. And this might be a little bit differ from place to place, nation to nation, or society to society, or culture to culture. But by and large, a state of mind which does not have uncontentment and dissatisfaction or a kind of influence of a negative emotion, that means a content mind free from dissatisfaction or disagreement. That kind of state of mind is considered to be happiness. Therefore, all the unhappiness are in the category of either discontentment or dissatisfaction or wanting. You are wanting something, you are not able to get it. You are in a situation which is not agreeable. You are not satisfied with the situation, and you have certain kind of aims and objectives, and you are not able to achieve them. So you are discontent. So this kind of state of mind is called as unhappiness. So this is a common understanding. We may go with it. And stress is a kind of anxiety where expected to complete something in a specific time frame, or you are desirous of to achieve specific things for yourself or for your family or for your nation, and you are not able to achieve them, then you have a kind of a similar dissatisfaction or discontentment, and that causes the stress. A stress is a mental attitude which gives you a kind of restlessness and in hurriedness, so on and so forth. So we are supposed to talk about how to achieve a happiness and how to get rid of stress. So this is a very

complex and complicated issue or subject to deal with. Before going to the particularity of these two things, I would like to mention some basic universal reality. The basic universal reality on which we can inquire further how to achieve happiness and how to achieve a stress-free life. The basic universal reality, the first thing is every sentient being, every living creature is desirous of happiness and undesirous of unhappiness. This is a fact. It's a different question that a person may not clearly understand what is happiness and what is unhappiness, and he or she might mistaken unhappiness for happiness or the pain for pleasure. This is a different question, but basically each one is desirous of happiness and undesirous of unhappiness. The second basic thing is each living creature, each sentient being has the right to pursue happiness and also to avoid unhappiness. There's no discrimination between any kind of the living creature. There's someone has the right and the other has no right. The smallest insects to the biggest creatures like elephant and so on and so forth, each one has the equal right to pursue happiness and discard unhappiness. And the third basic thing is that each individual who has a consciousness, each sentient being has the complete potential to achieve the highest level of happiness and to discard completely all the unhappiness with its cause to achieve enlightenment. So these three basic things are as a background within which we shall have to think about, talk about how to achieve an happiness and how to achieve a stress-free life or pain-free lives. Having said that, all sentient beings are, another reality is interdependent. Not a single living individual is unrelated completely and undependent on anything else. That is impossible. Human beings are considered to be social living beings. It is much more interdependent to other human beings or to other living beings. So we are completely interdependent with each other. And this principle of interdependence tells you that you cannot achieve or you cannot pursue your happiness without the other many beings' happiness. Your happiness is entirely dependent on many other people's, many other beings, many other living creatures' happiness. Therefore, an individual pursuit to happiness is an impossible pursuit. Whenever you think of happiness, you have to think of happiness of enormous living creatures around you. It may be seeing human being or many other creatures such as animals or insects or many other things. So the interdependent principle which taught by many other sages and seers in Indian tradition. So this is a great philosophy, the philosophy of interdependent and the philosophy of causality. These are also, these two philosophies are interrelated. Without understanding the one, you cannot understand the other. So this background I just give to you for your further inquiry and considering how to pursue happiness and avoid stress. So we must keep in mind these four basic things. And thereafter, I used to tell my students sometimes, if you are looking for happy life, you need three basic components.

0: your life. And you are looking for not only a happy life, but a meaningful life, then you need four components. Just for leading a happy life, the first requirement is a good health, good physical health. And the second requirement is good mental health, sound mind, free mind, so to speak. And the third requirement is a right livelihood. Livelihood is needed for every living creature, but a right livelihood is difficult to understand, choose, and adopt. So these three things, good physical health, good mental health, rational mind, and a right livelihood to support your living. Spending life is something different from the living the life. If you examine seriously, most of us not living the life. We're just consuming the life, spending the life. And consuming and spending the life under external forces. The force may be society, the force may be cultural, so-called cultural, or customs, or systems of economy, politics, and many other things. So we are just driving under such force. We are spending the life. Living life means you must enjoy life in totality. In totality means with yourself, with your family, with your community, and larger human beings, the entirety of the humanity. And you are able to feel the quality of life in such relationship. Only then you are living. Otherwise, the morning comes and goes through, and the evening comes and one day is finished, thereby the years and the decades, and you're born and you die, and nothing happened in between. Real happy life is a life which is lived with free mind, according to your own choice to utilize the life in a proper way, that is the living. So the first requirement, good physical health. You need understanding of the health and sensitiveness to the health. And you have understanding of the body system and how to keep it in real balance and how to maintain it. And at the same time, you have a sensitive to whole of your body. Your mind can sense the smallest disturbance in your body at the very beginning. Due to our insensitiveness to our body, we are not able to detect the diseases at early stage. Many cancer patients these days, they detect the disease at the fourth stage or the third stage. Until that, you have no sense how your body is suffering or under attack of some disease. Therefore, if you have a sensitiveness to your body and the understanding of your body system, you can have a good physical health. By any chance, if you have not a good physical health, in that sense also, you can have a good management with your physical health. In spite of suffering from number of serious diseases, you can manage, you can do something to keep your body workable. So this needs sensitiveness and also little intelligence, how to deal with it.
1: श्रोता, अभी आप सुन रहे थे साप्ताहिक कार्यक्रम अपनी धरती अपने लोक के अंतर्गत परम आदरणीय प्रोफेसर जमनोंग रिमुचे द्वारा अंग्रेजी में खुशहाल एवं तनाव मुक्त जीवन पर एक वार्ता। ये आकाशवाणी का तवांग केंद्र है। समय शाम के 7:45 होने वाले हैं। हमारा अगला कार्यक्रम आप सुन पाएंगे आकाशवाणी के ईटानगर केंद्र से प्रसारित प्रादेशिक समाचार 7:45 पर तथा

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1: 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During the meeting, the DCM raised key priorities for Arunachal Pradesh, including the proposed 132x33 kV substation at Kimin with associated LILO lines. He added that the project is critical to addressing voltage fluctuations, outages and the limitations of the existing long 33 kV feeder serving Kimin and adjoining areas. Mia also highlighted the growing hydropower potential of Arunachal Pradesh and the state's upcoming power projects. The meeting addressed the development of transmission infrastructure with financial assistance, keeping in mind the region's challenging geographical conditions, as well as the development of battery energy storage systems to strengthen the grid and enhance the efficiency of the power supply system. In the meantime, the Union Minister has also advised the states to take necessary steps towards rationalizing electricity tariffs in the line with cost-reducing AT&C losses and strengthening the distribution system. National Security Advisor Ajit Doval today held special representative talks with the Chinese Foreign Minister Wang Yi in Beijing on the India-China boundary issue and improvement of relations between the two countries. The talks assume significance as they are being held ahead of Chinese President Xi Jinping's anticipated visit to New Delhi to attend the BRICS summit on September 12 and 13. Both Doval and Wang are the designated special representatives for the boundary talks mechanism, which was established in 2003 to comprehensively address the dispute of the India-China border spanning 3,488 kilometers. Governor Lieutenant General K.T. Parnayak has extended his warm greetings to the people of the state, especially to the people from Kerala who are serving and contributing to the growth and development of a state on the auspicious occasion of Onam. He expressed his wish that the vibrant festival would bring happiness and good health, peace and prosperity to every home. In his message, the governor said that Onam is one of India's most cherished harvest festivals, celebrated with great enthusiasm, gratitude and cultural splendor. May the spirit of Onam fill our hearts with joy, strengthen the bonds of brotherhood and inspire us to work together for a more harmonious, prosperous and inclusive society, the governor wished in his message. Deputy Commissioner Yashwan Mena today convened a meeting of the District Planning Committee of Dibang Valley District for the preparation and approval of the Gram Panchayat Development Plans and Jilla Parishad Development Plan for the financial year 2026-27 at Anini. Addressing the gathering, the Deputy Commissioner called upon all Panchayati Raj representatives to discharge their responsibilities with greater coordination, transparency and commitment towards the overall development and welfare of the people. An orientation program on the Beti Bachao Beti Padhao initiative for PRI members was organized at the DCS Conference Hall here in Lower Dibang Valley District yesterday with the objective of strengthening grassroots participation in promotion of the rights, safety, education and the empowerment of the girl child. Around 50 participants comprising PRI members and representatives of the various government departments attended the program. Deputy Commissioner Tawang Namgyal Agmo today released the Fireside Tales, a collection of stories authored by the Superintendent of Police Tawang Tasi Darang, carrying the message stories that warm the heart, roots that connect us. Fireside Tales celebrates the richness of local stories, culture and heritage, while seeking to pass treasured narratives and memories on to younger generations. The book also carries a foreword by Chief Minister

0: first real-time payment system. Prime Minister Narendra Modi hails the platform's remarkable reach and scale, terming it a matter of pride for every Indian. Defence Minister Rajnath Singh says missile technology is developed by DRDO to be used by Indian companies to boost domestic production. National Security Advisor Ajit Doval and Chinese Foreign Minister Wang Yi hold special representative talks in Beijing on boundary issues and improvement of ties. Commerce and Industry Minister Piyush Goyal pitches the country as a global data center hub, highlights $200 billion investment commitments from global hyperscalers. And in men's cricket, host Sri Lanka trail by 238 runs against India in first innings as rain forces early stumps on day 3 of Colombo Test. The Unified Payments Interface, UPI, has completed 10 years of transforming digital payments in the country and abroad. The unprecedented scale and reliability achieved by UPI have earned global recognition as world's largest real-time payment system, with the system now operational across 11 countries. The UPI, which was launched on this day in 2016, has surged almost 13,000-fold in transaction volume. The Finance Ministry said that the annual transaction volume increased from just 1.78 crore transactions in 2016-17 to over 24,162 crore transactions in 2025-26. The transaction value also rose sharply from 7,000 crore rupees to nearly 314 lakh crore rupees during the same time period. Prime Minister Narendra Modi has hailed the decade-long success of UPI service. In a social media post, Mr. Modi marked UPI as a major turning point in India's digital payments journey. Calling upon the countrymen to share their UPI experience, the Prime Minister stated that the sheer scale and reach of UPI is something every Indian must be proud of. Our correspondent reports that by bridging the digital divide, advancing financial inclusion and expanding access to digital financial services, UPI has empowered individuals and communities across the country while driving broad-based economic participation.
1: Today, one out of every two real-time digital payment transactions globally happens in India. As of 2025, UPI accounts for nearly 49% of the world's real-time payment transaction volume. Last month, over 23 billion transactions were recorded through UPI across the country. UPI has emerged as the backbone of India's digital payment ecosystem and a critical driver of financial inclusion. The unprecedented scale achieved by UPI have also received global recognition. UPI is now operational across 11 countries, including France, Singapore, UAE, Sri Lanka, Bhutan, and Mauritius. Talking to Akashwani News, a Delhi-based shopkeeper, Yogesh, said that UPI has made payments convenient and hassle-free.
2: I have been using UPI for the last 10 years, and ever since I started using it, I have never faced any problem with change or loose cash. The biggest advantage is that whether a person has money in their wallet or not, they always have UPI on their mobile. So this is a great benefit.
1: A resident from Bihar, Sanu Bharti, said,
3: UPI has enabled people across the country to easily transfer money digitally, either to their bank accounts or directly to another person. With the help of UPI, even ordinary people, vegetable vendors and street vendors can now make and receive payment easily.
1: In just a decade, UPI has transformed the scale of digital payments in the country, making transactions faster, simpler and more accessible. With Dipendra and Rishu, Anupam Mishra, Akashwani News, Delhi.
0: In Maharashtra, Deepti Sharma, a homemaker from Mumbai, said UPI has made everyday payments quick and convenient.
4: I like UPI payments for all kinds of transactions because it's instant. It doesn't have any hidden fees. And the best part of it, that it is not, besides being safe and secure, it is very easy and user-friendly. You just need your phone and you're sorted.
0: Shailesh Rambhia, who runs a retail shop in South Mumbai, praised UPI for transforming the way businesses operate.
5: UPI is a great thing. Earlier, customer had a problem. They didn't have cash. We didn't have change. Now, money is directly transferred to the bank. So, the problem of depositing cash in the bank is solved.
0: Defence Minister Rajnath Singh has approved transfer of DRDO-developed technologies of missile systems to the country's private defence industry to

0: Bolster indigenous manufacturing. This step marks an important milestone in promoting greater participation of the domestic industries in the defense ecosystem by enabling them to undertake indigenous production. More from our correspondent.
1: The provision will enable successful transition of missile system development to industrial production, reflecting the continued efforts of DRDO to leverage the capabilities of the Indian industry for the development and manufacture of advanced defense systems. The objective is to enhance domestic manufacturing capabilities, strengthen the defense industrial base, and create opportunities for the participation of Indian MSMEs and other technology partners in the supply chain. The initiative aims to enhance operational capability, reduce import dependence, and increase domestic value addition. DRDO has expressed commitment to working closely with Indian industry to facilitate the transfer and absorption of advanced defense technologies and to further strengthen the country's indigenous defense capabilities. Suparna Saikya, Akashwani News, Delhi.
0: National Security Advisor Ajit Doval today held special representative talks with Chinese Foreign Minister Wang Yi in Beijing on the India-China boundary issue and improvement of relations between the two countries. The talks assume significance as they are being held ahead of Chinese President Xi Jinping's anticipated visit to New Delhi to attend the BRICS summit on 12th and 13th of September. Both Doval and Wang are the designated special representatives for the boundary talks mechanism, which was established in 2003 to comprehensively address the dispute of the India-China border spanning over 3,400 kilometers. Prior to the talks, Mr. Doval, who reached Beijing on a two-day visit yesterday, called on Chinese Vice President Han Xiang. External Affairs Minister Dr. S. Jaishankar held wide-ranging talks with his Russian counterpart Sergei Lavrov in Moscow last night. In a social media post, Dr. Jaishankar said they discussed bilateral and global issues. The state-run TASS news agency said the current situation surrounding Ukraine, Iran and Afghanistan was also discussed by the two foreign ministers. Earlier, Dr. Jaishankar called on Russian President Vladimir Putin as the two sides discussed economic ties, focusing on key areas such as trade, energy, fertilizers and nuclear cooperation. Commerce and Industry Minister Piyush Goyal today pitched India as a compelling destination for global hub of data centers. The minister said the country can work with Japanese companies to develop the sector and has already received investment commitments of about $200 billion from large hyperscalers globally. Mr. Goyal stated this during his meeting with Japanese Minister of Economy, Trade and Industry Akazawa Roesei in Tokyo today. Earlier in the day, Commerce and Industry Minister addressed representatives of Japanese firms from semiconductors and artificial intelligence sectors. Speaking on the occasion, the minister said the government is working on a framework to exempt high-tech sector companies, including from Japan, from mandatory Bureau of Indian Standards certification for equipment and components needed to set up manufacturing facilities in India.
2: We will be happy to support you in your search for partner investors in India, and we would like to make India a major global electronics manufacturing base. The complementarity between Japan and India makes it a very strategic opportunity, and I do hope that working together we can truly meet the aspiration of 1.4 billion Indians and the growing opportunities that Japan is looking for through the India growth story.
0: 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For quick news updates round the clock, follow us on our X handle at the rate AIR News Alerts. And for details of these stories and more, log on to our website www.newsonair.gov.in and download News on AIR app.